pipe was white, was 18 feet from the bow to stern light. Second hand from a dealer in Atlanta, I rode up with Daddy when he went there to get her.

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smoking. 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

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You're going to be hanging around here while you want to watch my jacket? Oh, thanks, man. I'm going to be out here dancing with your girlfriend.

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0: It is Mike and Cheryl. Good morning. Starting off our Thursday, ever closer to the weekend, and time's a ticking, and literally can see the countdown, if you believe, on the website, the IPM. 5 days to go until things get really crazy in Walkerton.
1: Yeah, it is almost here. September 22nd to the 26th, the IPM and Rural Expo will be here, as Mike said, in Walkerton. And we'll have some more details coming up for you.

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2: The Seaforth Fall Fair is this weekend, and with us we have Crystal from the Seaforth Agricultural Society to tell us all about it. 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
3: The Seaforth Fall Fair starts Friday morning with the 4-H shows, Education Day, Kids Zone will be open in the afternoon, and then Friday night we have our opening ceremonies with our ambassador competitions, and we're having Apple Pie Auction new this year. 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You can get tickets online. We're having a foam party. We have a sunflower selfie field. We have zucchini races, which is a real fun thing to do. We have a bike draw and a penny sale. Lots of animals to see. Sunday, we have a community breakfast and church service with Lynn Godkin as our presenter. We have lots going on.
2: And if people want more information, where can they go?
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2: 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Angela, tell us a bit about what's going on.
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